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Ooh, ooh. So if you're bored with your fingers and want something to do, oh.

And specialize in shipping and handling. 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Never graduated. Could've went to Princeton and Grambling. Instead, I'm in the vert with two chirps of Jennifer Aniston. X-Nay on the Uber stay. Know that text they hit. Could tell she got some good pussy. I got sex ray vision. 20K for some Curtis. Came from selling dope on Stahelin. Now we overseas, selling our shows in Copenhagen. Still answer on the first ring. When that money called London for a jacket, I came a long way from the underdog.

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1: 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Hell no, man. Keisha, she gonna be at the motherfucking party, nigga. Oh, I'm on my
2: faded.
3: You don't hear me though.
2: Anybody see?
3: Hey, I just got body. Yeah, she got body, man. Shit, I'm about to get with her though.
2: Let
3: me see what's up in this motherfucker.
1: And you ain't gotta be creeping. I don't know why you trying to act like you cleaning up.
3: Think we're gonna steal something.
2: What you want, dog?

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Long day.

0: tyske.
1: Bro, I'm with the phone now, so yeah. Online, I am online, just to let you know. But we will try to support, promote you, bro. Definitely need that album to... in Norway, bro, because this fucking best so far, sorry for my language, best thing so far I heard. I bump this every morning. Class, did you like the album from Gjennomført Kultur, Igor?
2: Yeah, it was great.
1: He said it was great, my homie from Norway, from another mother, brother. Peace, bro. We keep in touch and maybe in future we can work.
3: Gjennomført Kultur, Gjennomført Kultur.

mommy, please don't drop me on my head. 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Let me repeat. 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But mommy, I always wanna think about you, and I hope you're okay. No, we're gonna get through it. I promise. Please don't drop me, don't drop me. You promised that you'll be with me forever. Remember? I love you, I miss you, I need to see you, but you won't see me. Yeah, you just look away, why don't you? And I don't really know what to do, but I'm gonna sit here and I'll wait for you. Mom, you know I love you, you thought you needed me, but please don't drop me. You know I needed you too.

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They say we look a lot alike. 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Maybe I just want a little bit of attention, a little bit of love, and someone who would care for me. Yeah, I know that you love every one of us. It just wasn't enough for you to carry us.

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guess that I'm in a vert with two chirps of Jennifer Aniston, X-Nay on the Uber stack. Know that text they hit, could tell she got some good pussy. I got sex ray vision, 20k for some Curtis, came for selling dope on Stahelen. Now we overseas, selling our shows in Copenhagen. Still answer on the first ring, when that money called London for a jacket. I came a long way from the underdog.

narrow, the coin has been tossed, and Smearing has the white pieces. And amazingly enough, Danny, this is a repetition of what happened in Moscow. The players were even after the first two games, and now again, Smearing has the white pieces as he did then, Anand the black pieces.

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CCC is called the earth of your chemical equivalent. V is the most vulnerable of the ions.

My name's Harry Krishner, and I'm a big advocate for getting alongism. I'd like you all to dump all your guns and take each other's hands. Let's have a big old circle jerk for world peace. 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

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They turn our page without a gaze into our wells, yo. I got my mother, couple others for my health, and I still feel my father in the swell. So I can't die, I can't